I really do want you to see M72 in Vancouver with Avatar and Biscuit opening. And I have what I think is the blueprint for success to win those tickets in just minutes on 98.

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0: I just want you to know that I needed to show you my soft and gentle side with the sounds of Tonic. We all have them. Whether we show it off that often or not is a different story, man. It's 98 Rock, Tampa Bay's rock station. The band that is currently five more shows deep in Australia is next. But I want you to see the mighty Metallica M72, and I'm so damn stoked that not just Avatar, but Limp Bizkit opens in 2027 for this next leg in Vancouver. And it's going to be opening night. And we want you there in the snake pit. And our partners at Q Prime have allowed us to give you this. So here's what I need you to do. 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

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I'm just asking, friends.

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hard for me to play Beastie Boys and not ask. And by asking, I'm not judging you if the answer is no. But do you have Mike D's solo record? Because at this point, it's just a couple of Fridays ago old. It's awesome. No!

What was fun in the 90s is, of course, a felony today. I got a talkback message a few minutes ago, and I'd like to elaborate. Let's do that in 4 minutes on 98 Rock.

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Some falsies. 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
2: Who is this irresistible creature who has an insatiable love for the

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Do you remember either smoking on an airplane or being a little kid on the airplane? And maybe you were in the non-smoking section, which was, let's just for example say, it went up to row 19, but row 20 right behind you was the smoking section. Hell yeah, you could get blasted with cigarette smoke.

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For my ears, and maybe yours too, this is that song with Poppy, Amy, and

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Well, a few minutes ago, I mentioned mailbox baseball. And instead of mailbox baseball and that tomfoolery, we really ought to be talking about the Rays, who have an off day or an off night tonight after kicking the ass out of the Red Sox.

I needed to just get your ears in the right place with Faint, of course, as we get close to the 11 o'clock hour. Black Veil Brides and that collaboration with Lilith Czar in your very near future.

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Yeah, how about Tool spending some time in Kentucky this past weekend with Louder Than Life? Man, and if we're looking at the other projects out of that band, we got to think about APC. This is Starless on 98 Rock.

I feel like that song is a late night call out for all of us late nighters. Thank you, Slightly Stupid. It's Cage the Elephant and Beaches in Tennessee on 98 Rock.

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you should probably know. That song, Next Level with Hanumankind and Papa Roach. You should know Motionless in White and Skylar Grey, R.I.P., After Wage War.

What's up, Skylar Gray? You're a superstar. Alongside Motionless in White. Muse, they've got new music out, and I wanted to present at least 3 minutes of it to you now. Cryogen, this is 98 Rock.

Well, how about the damn day before Halloween? Nickelback says, yo, Nickelback fans, buy our record. That's Rattle the Cage. This is I Know Evil from Fozzy on 98 Rock.

98 Rock. What up? 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

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Bye-bye.

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1: 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Welcome to this video. Last week, I made a video
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My name's Thor. 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Over!

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0: All right, who got naked overnight? This is Tampa Bay's Rock Station 98. Rockstar got his podcast. Has posted exclusive content from yesterday after the show, where she instructed you how to dance naked and burn money. You know, it could end up coming back at you, apparently, according to the Star Goddess. So you get the details on that. I think there is a waning period you can still do it. But yeah, check out that podcast, exclusive stuff there. And also, some ways to get some tickets in your pocket this morning. You got those HowlScream passes. We're going to give that away at 9:30 for the crash test. You got a 4-pack of those to give away. All you got to do is know the word of the day, which all that starts coming up in about an hour with rock, paper, scissors. We take it seriously here in the studio. Some people wager on it, but just know the winner gets to pick the word of the day. The word of the day scores you those HowlScream passes coming up at 9:30 for the crash test.
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Yesterday's episode of Florida or Not, Florida 805, we had a fart start domestic violence. Yeah, I'll fart in bed. So there you go. I don't know how many times you get to fart before all hell breaks loose, but I guess it was one fart too many. Coming up at 805, we'll have another story for you. That was Largo yesterday, by the way. Will it be Florida or not Florida today? I guess we'll have to wait and find out. Here's Linkin Park on 98 Rock.

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0: that you can generate with that component is something that we always have as an add-on in our campaigns.
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3: All right. September 22nd, 2026. Tonight, 8:05 will be the fall equinox. We talked about it last, right before noon yesterday with the Star Goddess. 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
4: What's up, Crash Man? How we doing?
3: 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Just plotting out until where I'm going to dance naked, burn money tonight, according to Star Goddess. She talks about, gives a master class in it on our exclusive content, by the way.
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4: I got the Meta glasses, maybe, but no. My fiance will be naked, and so will my child. 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
3: 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How about that?
4: Not without a...
3: And right with a mirror. I'll just, like, no, please dance don't. Naked and burn money for
4: you. You can. I'll forward it to the cops, but you can. Yeah.
3: There you go.
4: There we go. That's what we're doing.
3: You want to find out why to do that? Check out our exclusive content. Birthdays of note.
4: All right. We will start right here in Tampa Bay, where our middle linebacker, Alex Anzalone, hits 32 today. Happy birthday to him. Hopefully you celebrate a little, get a little birthday cake in you, and then we can get going.
3: Todd Bowles said angles. Get him some angles, some protractors and stuff like
4: yeah,
3: that.
4: Okay. Yeah, teach him some angles.
3: For his
4: some
3: birthday.
4: Practical gifts. That's terrible. Hey, Alex, here's something to help you calculate angles better. Figure it out. But yeah, get that man a protractor. He's hitting 32 today, and running down the list, we got Bonnie Hunt. She was in Cheaper by the Dozen. That's where I remember her from. She had a daytime talk show.
3: Mm-hmm.
4: She was everywhere. She's 65 today. She was in Jumanji a long time ago as well.
3: Okay.
4: We got Scott Baio. He was Charles. Was he Charles in charge? Was he Charles?
3: I just know him as Chachi.
4: He
3: from
4: was Chachi. That's
3: Happy
4: what,
3: Days.
4: Yeah. We all know him as Richie's annoying younger sister's boyfriend on the show.
3: He's got a nice roster of former ladies, too, by the way, if you get
4: I
3: down
4: bet
3: the list.
4: He does. Yeah. I mean, and he was on, I think he was on The Surreal Life on VH1, too. So, okay. You know, he's riding that wave. 66 for him today. Joan Jett. She's a Hall of Famer. 68 for her. You got, let's see, and David Coverdale from Deep Purple and Whitesnake hitting 75.
3: Had dinner with him.
4: Yeah?
3: Yep.
4: What'd you guys have?
3: Steaks. Actually, it was a London broil I had.
4: How did he get his steak cooked?
3: I couldn't get past the hair just constantly blowing as we were having dinner. So there you go. That's a little fun fact there.
4: All right.
3: 37 years ago in 1989, Baywatch premiered.
4: Hell yeah.
3: On NBC. It was on for 11 seasons.
4: That's peak humanity.
3: Isn't that something, how sexy those red one-piece bathing suits are? They're just like one-piece bathing suits.
4: You know, I don't even swing that way, but even the dudes running in slow-mo was sexy. I don't know why.
3: There you go. That's what we got for you.
4: Give them off.
3: All right. Rock, paper, scissors coming up here in about 7 minutes. We're going to give you an opportunity to learn the word of the day. The outcome of that.
5: It is Tuesday, September 22nd. 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

0: All right, it's time for Rock, Paper, Scissors. If you're new to Crash Mornings, we do this every Tuesday right around this time, and the result is the word of the day. One of us gets to pick the word of the day and suggestions. Thank you for all the suggestions we've gotten, and I'm going to use one of my suggestions on the socials there at Crash Mornings.
1: What was it?
0: I'm going to be using secure.

0: Secure.
1: All right. Secure as in the Rays securing the AL East today if they beat the Yankees.
2: Right. The magic number sitting at 2 right now. So combo of wins and losses with the Rays and the Yankees.
1: Yeah. And you'll know this word in case, you know, you hear that ding throughout the show. That's the word of the day.
2: The ding will happen. Yep.
1: All right. What's yours?
2: My word is going to be energized, Crash. I am feeling like the damn bunny this morning. All right. I am feeling very energized. I'm feeling very revved up. I don't know if it's the energy drink, the breakfast I just had, or the fact that I woke up breathing. All right. So energized is my word.
1: All right. Here it goes.
2: Ready?
3: Rock, paper, scissors, shoot.
1: Dude,
2: I'm on like a cold streak, man.
1: The scissors beating the paper, ladies and gentlemen, and secure it is for the word of the day.
2: Dumb.
1: All right, there you go. We'll use it throughout.
2: Congrats, man.
1: Thanks,
2: congrats,
1: man. Appreciate that. All right, well, so listen up. There's the word of the day. Now, the word of the day could end up getting you those Howl Scream tickets coming up at 9:30 for the crash test. All right. How many tickets did I get for that, by the way?
2: Just a pair.
1: Pair of tickets? Yep. All right. So make sure you're paying attention. 9:30 for the crash test. You all listening right now know the word of the day. All right. Got your first laugh coming up. Jim Gaffigan for this one. Offspring first in 98 Rock.
4: My

0: on 98 Rock, Tampa Bay's rock station. Coming up, we got some music news regarding Papa Roach as well, right?
1: Yeah, we've got St. Pete looking to add something new downtown, and it's a robot. What's it going to do for you? And the Tampa City budget getting voted on today.
0: And Orlando Bloom is getting roasted because of a really odd sex scene. And we'll cover it coming up here in the morning quickie. Two songs away, 98 Rock.

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3: All right. Bay Area weather looks about the same as it has over the last couple days here. Some sunshine, some cloud mix, and then some late afternoon showers scattered there. High of, like, 88 today?
1: 88.
3: Yeah, not bad. Seems like it's going down degree by degree, hopefully. It's the first day of fall, by the way, everybody. I know you can feel it. Come on.
4: All right. It's the equinox. I mean, sure, you were outside dancing naked, and you're like, oh, my God, it's a breeze. That's why everything is looking the way it's looking right now.
3: All right, what you got there first?
4: We will start in Tampa, where they're going to be voting on there. It's like the final vote for the city budget. It's like $2 point something billion right. worth of cash going to be flowing into the city from all the projects that they want to be doing. I was over on, it's the revenue service. They have a very interactive budget breakdown of what they're going to be spending their money. Now, it doesn't break it all the way down to the nitty-gritty details, but it says, you know, $25 million going here, $15 million going there.
3: Okay.
4: So they're voting on it today. You can go over to the city's website. You can put your opinion on it online now. You can show up to the council meetings. You can, you know, get all that information right there. And then we'll take a ride to St. Pete City Council, where they got handed a piece of paper. It said, we should put robots downtown.
3: Robots for what?
4: Robots for food delivery.
3: Food delivery robots. Why is this?
4: Well, the claim is that there's a big parking problem in downtown St. Pete. I live right near the area. If you order food from any of the restaurants there downtown, you go down there, you cannot park.
3: If you're going to grab takeout, okay.
4: You cannot even park downtown to like go get your food. You end up double and triple parked, and it just gets crazy. They want to add some like, you know, autonomous delivery robots to go ahead and just shuffle the food out to the cars or down the street if you're out at one of the bars or whatever. So it's a new way.
3: Secure your food.
4: Add the technology in. Yeah, secure the food late at night without having to pay a delivery guy.
3: Question.
4: Yes.
3: Well, you have to tip the robot. Here's your question here first before I give you your food.
4: Please tip me for maintenance. You'll probably be able to tip it to make it a better situation. Yeah. You got to pay into it. So they're going to be voting on that in the near future. But, you know, step number one to adding robots, I think, downtown.
3: Pretty cool.
4: It got proposed. So let's see what the city of St. Pete does. Mayor Ken Welch was in the office yesterday. I wish I would have asked him that question. I missed my opportunity. All right, Crash. So Papa Roach pulled out of the Louder Than Life Festival, which I believe was over the weekend, due to their bassist, Tobin, has a health emergency, is what they said.
3: Yeah, they're not saying what that is.
4: They hadn't said, they haven't said anything except they can't play because his health is their immediate concern. So that's kind of it. They're scheduled to be back on the road on a European leg of their tour. It's like, I think, in the beginning of October. So,
3: all right.
4: I'm not sure.
3: We find out anything on that, we'll let you guys know. Like,
4: we pass the information along
3: friends
4: as we
3: of the
4: get
3: radio
4: it.
3: Station.
4: And exactly. Yep. And that's as much as we know right now.
3: All
4: right. What we do know is Carrie Underwood looking to make a little bit of a musical shift. You know, a lot of blonde gals in country music. So she's like, maybe I want to go a different direction.
3: She seems like she's headed towards rock, right?
4: And, I mean, she's been popping up at Shinedown shows across the country.
3: Writings on the wall.
4: She's always shared a love of rock music. So she's wanting to, you know, maybe take a step in that direction. So who did she call? Who do you think she called? You need a rock mentor? Who are you calling, Crash?
3: Brent Smith.
4: Brent Smith of Shinedown. You think that might be an easy, she's a Shinedown fan.
3: Right, sure.
4: The Grand Ole Opry situation. Nah, she called Axl Rose.
3: Axl Rose?
4: She went with Guns N' Roses, man.
3: Well, she does a fantastic job on Sweet Child of Mine. I know that when they sing that together. But
4: she's been working on a rock project, and reportedly Axl Rose is her mentor and is like kind of guiding her along the way as she kind of steps into this new... Which, you know what?
3: Is it the pre-Chinese Democracy
4: 2? Do they have Chinese Democracy 2 come out?
3: Axl Rose, because I like this. The new Axl Rose shows up on time, it seems like.
4: A sober Axl Rose. That's a sober Axl Rose.
3: All right.
4: But, yeah, maybe we got a Guns N' Roses and Carrie Underwood situation coming our way.
3: I'd love to see Carrie Underwood kind of go into the rock world.
4: Absolutely. I think she could step in.
3: Got a lot of range.
4: And she could
3: attitude.
4: Her and Chris Stapleton. Get them just doing rock stuff together. We're all about it. We're all about it. We're watching that one as it blossoms and blooms, if you will.
3: Yeah.
4: We got this final story here. Crash Orlando Bloom. He's got a new movie coming out called Bucking Fastards. All right, I'll let you switch the letters, but that's the name of the movie. It's making rounds at some festivals right now.
3: So it's yet to be released in the big theaters.
4: Yeah, it's yet to be released in the big theaters, but it's already controversy, and the controversy is that Orlando Bloom has a three-way with the two sisters. They're real-life sisters.
3: Kate and Rooney and Kate Mara?
4: Yeah, Rooney and Kate Mara are their actresses. You've seen them in movies. I want to say one of them was the girl with the dragon tattoo, if you ever saw those movies.
3: Oh, yes. Okay.
4: One of them was in the Fantastic Four movie, not the new one, the one before that.
3: The sisters have sex with him on the scene?
4: Apparently. There's a scene where all three of them are together.
3: That's weird.
4: Kind of weirds me out, and guess what? It weirded everybody out, all right? The critics, the people who saw it in general audience are like, this is gross. Please don't do this. Which kind of makes me want to see this movie
3: I want to see it for some
4: even
3: reason.
4: Even more. But it's appalling, is what
3: they're
4: saying.
3: When you think of sex scenes in movies, what's the first one that comes up for you?
4: First one that comes up to me is my favorite movie. It's Thanksgiving. It's the first Thanksgiving turkey comes back to life, kills a bunch of people.
3: Wait, what?
4: And the turkey actually has sex with somebody.
3: All right, that's not
4: your most average sex scene, but you said the best one, and that was the best one.
3: That's your answer. All right, maybe I should ask other people that same question. You can always count on Producer X to throw you a curveball on that one.
4: Man,
3: right.
4: Whatever.
3: I was thinking about, what's her name? The monster, was it Monster Ball?
4: Oh, yeah, Halle Berry.
3: Halle Berry.
4: Yeah.
3: That was bizarre.
4: Everyone loves that one.
3: All right, there you go. Well, maybe you can chime in on the Talk Back feature of the free iHeartRadio app. We're about to go commercial free.
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3: Reminder, the Ozzy movie is going to be coming out pretty soon here, looks like, right?
4: Ozzy and Black Sabbath, Back to the Beginning, got a theatrical release for October 28th. Go ahead and start booking your babysitters now. All right, you want to get ahead of it.
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0: possibly can on this planet before I go to the big upstairs.
1: You know what? I really hope they have a way to kind of detach my head from my body and keep me going.
0: What is that going to look like if either one of us make it to 100 years old? What do you want to be doing if you make it to 100? What do you still want to be doing?
1: Oh, my God.
0: All right, that's a good talkable right now. The talkback feature, the free iHeartRadio app, or the phones.
1: Yeah.
0: I still want to be swinging clubs, man. I still want to be playing golf.
1: Yeah, you'd be a half machine swinging it. Yeah,
0: maybe I'll be cloned or something at that point. By 100 years old.
1: If I'm not still eating stadium dogs,
0: you want to still be eating stadium dogs?
1: I need to still be eating stadium dogs at a St. Pete Rays facility.
0: Well, it's not gonna be St. Pete.
1: Come on,
0: who knows where it's gonna be?
1: It'll come back. All right, 100 years.
0: All right, on National Centurions Day, what do you want to be doing at 100, all right? So, yeah, no wrong answers. 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

0: National Centurion Day. Congratulations to all the centurions out there.
1: Way to go, right, man. You're living in the future.
0: Made it to 100. And the question is, what do you want to still be doing if you live to 100? And there's no wrong answers on this. Talk back feature here.
2: Hands down, if I'm 100, I still want to be wiping my own ass and feeding myself. Just saying.
0: There you go. I think in the future, by the time we get to 100, there'll be like some like future underwear that just, you can just do whatever you want in there and just self-wiping.
1: It just does it for you. There's actually a guy at Polk County like Community College. I created a clean box that he's trying to pitch to nursing homes where you can you just kind of sit in this box and it cleans for you. So you can still be cleaning yourself. You don't need someone to scrub you.
0: Or some food that you just don't even excrete anymore. You just eat it and it tastes good. There you go. The future's going to be awesome.
1: The future's going to be so cool, man, if we're not eating or cleaning ourselves.
0: Just eat for the taste of it. We don't even have to worry about nutrition because it's just a program for that now.
1: Yeah, so it's downloaded into your body.
0: It's not a problem anymore. All right, what do you still want to be doing when you're 100? It's National Centurion Day. Talk back feature, the free iHeartRadio app, or the phones. Still be rocking, that's for sure. It's 3 Days Grace, so call live for 98 Rock.

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Bunch of sweaty man boobs.

0: conversation with the voice of the Buccaneers, Tony Castricone, for your sports keg coming up here, right?
1: That's right. And we got the magic number for the Rays. It can be achieved today.
0: All right.
1: To secure the division.
0: We'll do it coming up here. Two songs, sports keg, and 98 Rock.
2: Yeah!

0: Cincinnati, PA.
1: This day is born.
2: Yeah, we will take a ride back to 1925. We got a guy named Ben Pascal. He played for the New York Yankees, left fielder. He was a scrub on the Murderers Row team. He happened to be filling in for a guy named Baby Ruth one day and steps up to the plate and hits two inside the park home runs.
3: Ooh.
2: Two. Well, in the same game.
3: I hope that doesn't happen today.
2: Yeah.
3: No, not for the Yankees anyway.
2: I mean, it was a doubleheader, which we're playing this afternoon. The Rays are going to be The Rays are going to be up in New York for the next 3 days before they head over to Philly to round out the season. But the magic number is two. All right, Crash.
3: And that can be done in one win. You say
2: That is a combo of Rays wins and Yankee losses. Right now, the game the Yankees are 6 games back. We have 4 games against them. We're doing a doubleheader today. 1:10, Nick Martinez on the mound in the Tampa Bay road jerseys. They put Tampa Bay back on the front of the jersey.
3: I love those.
2: To bring it back, because today's the day they're probably going to clinch. It's 6-game lead over the Yankees with 7 games left. All right, so theoretically, you win one and everything. Now, they could get into a tiebreaker scenario.
3: No, it's not going to happen. You know what's going to happen?
2: The Rays have
3: curb stomp.
2: Yeah.
3: Curb stomp today.
2: The Rays have the tiebreaker right now, 6-3 throughout the season. So, like I said, those games kicking off 1 o'clock are kicking off. First pitch at 1:10 this afternoon with Nick Martinez on the mound going for win number 16 to put him third in the MLB. And then you have 7:05. The Rays are doing a couple of watch parties around town.
3: Yeah, you got Colony Grill over there in St. Pete and Hooters over in Hillsboro, which is right around the corner from my house.
2: Bingo. You got one of them fancy cards, don't you?
3: I do.
2: Yeah, Crash is paying. All right.
3: You see you guys over there. All right.
2: Yes, raise up, baby.
3: You mentioned there's a couple numbers, a couple players that benchmark numbers some players are running up on right now.
2: I mean, Chandler Simpson having a wonderful season right now. 45 stolen bases. He ranks in the top 5 in both hits and batting average.
3: Sneaky.
2: Just his second season with the Rays. So we're going to have him for a hot minute. I'm betting he's a team leader and, secures maybe a C on his chest there as the Rays are trying
3: to next year could be captain for sure.
2: They're trying to secure the division. So, you got 4 games against the Yankees. Raise up, baby. Have a first round bye in the playoffs.
3: Monday Night Football last night. Jackson Dart gets hurt in the game.
2: Jackson Dart. I didn't watch the game, and you kind of blew my mind a minute ago, Crash, and I actually went and secured Jameis Winston on my fantasy roster because he still plays in the NFL.
3: Yeah, you just secured what? I think you secured 11 of 27, 111 yards and a pick from Jameis. Shout out to Jameis, doing Jameis stuff.
2: I'm here for Jameis starting on a football team, so he's on my roster already. I'm waiting to get roasted in the group chat on that one, but Matthew Stafford put up a day like he usually does. Devontae Adams,
3: he's the big man on campus.
2: Doing his thing.
3: 8 receptions, 195 yards, and two touchdowns on that one. And it looks like they said Jackson Dart could be out 2 to 6 weeks with that knee situation. They're going to find out more today.
2: All right. So, go Rams, I guess. Aaron Donald back on the team without Myles Garrett. So they're just pretty much back to that Super Bowl, situation.
3: Yeah, Aaron Donald ended up having, in his return, it looks like a couple tackles and assist in that game. So not bad. He doesn't have his partner with him. The highly anticipated return.
2: That was supposed to be the duo there.
3: Right.
2: On to the Bucks. They're 0-2, which, not the greatest. But we did speak to the new voice of the Bucks, Tony Castricone. And we tried to get some good.
3: Yeah.
2: We're looking for the good stuff on this one.
3: First of all, it was a really good interview. He's really good with these interviews, by the way.
2: Yeah.
3: And we'll be talking to him. We'll have exclusive content every week from Tony Castricone. Producer X, after we talked about some specifics, asked him, hey, pick out the good.
2: Where's the good?
3: From this game this past Sunday.
4: Yeah, absolutely. I mean, I'm so excited about Bucky Irving's play. I think he's one of the really good young running backs in the league. And that's one of the things that all the talk was there about the wide receiving group. And, Jalen McMillan did get back out there, I think, for 7 snaps. Hopefully he's easing back in and hopefully he can be out there for all the snaps this upcoming weekend against the Vikings. But we knew the receiving group was going to be good. Cade Otton caught the football again, five nice receptions for him. But it was the running game with, you know, Bucky had the great rookie season in 24, had the injury problems last year, took a step back. What would 26 look like for him? It's out to a roaring start, I think, for Bucky Irving, and I'm really excited about that. And I think the offense is showing that they've got the ability to move the football. I mean, that's the thing. Is like, it's not like they're just stoned at the line of scrimmage every single drive. They're punting three and out constantly. It's the turnovers, which you have to clean up because it's the NFL. You can't be in the negative margin, in the turnover margin. And so you clean those things up. You continue to move the football. And I think this team's right there. So, yeah, excited to see, you know, how they respond to this adversity. And that's what it's all about, man. Sports is a metaphor for life. You know, everybody goes through adversity. It's not about what happens to you. It's how you bounce back from it. This team's 0-2 right now. Now we got a chance to get to 1-2 against a really good Vikings team.
3: Yeah, we'll tighten up the lug nuts to the hot ride. We'll see how we do against the Vikings coming up week 3 in the NFL. And, of course, you'll be carrying it right here on your home of the Bucks, Tony. Thank you very much for the time, all right?
4: Go Bucks.
3: Got it, man. All right. So exclusive content, by the way, that entire interview will be popping up when you follow Crash Mornings on the free iHeartRadio app. 8 o'clock sharp. So look out for that. A couple songs away from Florida or not Florida for those tickets to check out Rise Against this weekend. Your Space Hog. 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

0: boy. 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
1: right? That's right. We got a fake cop, we got some real cops, and we've got a traffic stop, all Yay. Right? We're going to throw all this into the pot, and we're going to stir it up for some Florida or Not Florida for some Rise Against Alkaline Trio passes for Friday night.
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0: Mystery.
1: All right, remember, when you hear the ding, that's an indicator we've used the word of the day. 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

0: pretty interesting. Among the trending stories, a new poll asked Americans how we greet each other in a different, you know, different ways, like a stranger, also your significant other. There's some odd answers in there. And Apple, if you got a phone, you might get some cash coming with it. All right.
1: Yeah, they're going to start dealing out, or you're going to be able to request some money from them.
0: All right. Trending stories coming up. Morning Quickie next.

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2: All right, 8:35. Weather for today, a lot like it's been over the past few days. Very humid, and there is a little bit of a breeze that kind of helps that out, though. Scattered showers and prevalent in the afternoon. 88 the high. So there you go. All right. Here's Rex.
3: All right, Crash. So coming up next week, October 1st, we got a handful of new laws that are going to be taking effect into Florida, some of which you're probably going to want to be aware of. One of them being HB 1293, which is the fraudulent entry of residential dwellings, making it a third-degree felony to squat in the rentals. All right, people go in there. They don't come out. They refuse to leave. Turns into a hot mess. They're trying to beef up the protection for the people who actually own the property.
2: Gotcha.
3: So that one's going to be taking effect next week.
2: You're like, we live here now.
3: Yeah, exactly. It happens a lot more. And then once that happens, it is a hot mess for the actual owner.
2: Yeah, it's hard to get them out.
3: Yeah, to retake their property. And you have HB 189, which is Gaming Regulation Framework Overhaul, which, well, you got a lot of different gaming books and apps and everything that are popping up here in the state of Florida. They're going to be meeting and figuring it. That's a law that's going to like overhaul.
2: Yeah, a lot of loopholes going on right now.
3: Overhaul all the stuff and close up some of the loopholes, establishing clearer definitions and stiffer penalties for.
2: Who knows what's going to come out of that then?
3: Exactly. Right. So those are some new laws that are going to be taking effect starting next Thursday, which is October 1st. All right. And let's see, what do we got after that? It was, the top universities. I'm trying to read my own handwriting over here. So they came out with the top universities of 2027, and it was a wallet, I think it was a news wallet hub study, and Florida State was one of the only Florida colleges to not make the list, not even the top 100. Your highest Florida ranking college was the University of Florida in the top 35. They were at number 34. This breaks it down.
2: Where'd USF land up?
3: USF, you know, I didn't see them on the list as well. It was a lot of 1,700 colleges. So I got the first 100 in front of me, and I don't see USF on there. I do see FIU. I see University of Miami and the University of Florida all making it in the top 100. Granted, it's a lot of them. I'm scrolling through the list pretty quickly here. But they break it down on, you know, just the amount of people who are still paying back loans, how expensive it is, the level of education, the campus, all the stuff kind of comes together in this. So we'll say shout out to the University of Florida.
2: Now we're getting to those numbers here in a little bit.
3: Yeah, we'll dive a little bit, you know, more into it. But we'll move on to Carrie Underwood. She's got a new mentor, and his name is Axl Rose, Guns N' Roses. Apparently, she's been working pretty closely with him on a rock venture, rock project is what she's calling it.
2: I'm expecting they probably come up with a single, and then she goes from that into her rock era.
3: Yeah.
2: I hope so, because I think she's super talented. I think there's a lot of people going the other way in country, so why not jettison country for a little bit and go into rock?
3: Absolutely, you know? And you know what? Why not get some badass Carrie Underwood tunes on 98 Rock when she eventually does the Dolly Parton and puts out a rock album? And you know,
2: I always think it's kind of interesting to see how the transition goes. Sometimes it goes really well. Sometimes it seems a little cringy. And I guess it's up to the audiences of rock audiences and country audiences to figure out what they think about it.
3: Yeah. Well, so, I mean, she is a very public rock fan.
2: Yeah, so she's an I Prevail fan. She's
3: exactly.
2: A fan of Shinedown.
3: She loves a lot of rock bands. So I think it's more of her doing what she loves, which is going to translate very good into the music. Hopefully, fingers crossed on that one. But Axl Rose is kind of guiding her along the way here. And then, let's see, after that, we have Papa Roach. They're actually pulled out of the Louder Than Life Festival and are kind of on a small hiatus. Their bassist, Tobin, not doing so great.
2: They had a health issue, and they want to address that first.
3: Exactly what it was, but they said, yeah, it's their immediate, it needs all of their immediate attention, so they're just not going to play.
2: So, there's probably a lot of people kind of trying to fill the holes here, but a lot of times they'll fill in with a, you know, a road bass player sometimes.
3: Yeah, usually they got like a house guy or like, you know, somebody
2: special
3: on.
2: Special guest.
3: Somebody, call on a friend, whatever. So but no,
2: hopefully this is.
3: They just are not going to play.
2: Yeah.
3: They're supposed to be back at it next Thursday, October 1st in Europe. So we'll see if maybe that's just a little break they need right there. And we have this greeting survey that you were telling me about, Crash.
2: Yeah, a new poll asked Americans. We'll get to the Apple thing real quick that we teased earlier, too.
3: Oh, yeah.
2: A new poll asked Americans how they greet each other. And so 51% said a handshake. 18% said a wave or nod. 12% said nothing physical, just a hello, hey. And then it got to hugging, all right?
3: Ooh.
2: Hugging is one that kind of everybody's like, oh, 5% said they hug people. And then they came up with the question, should you ask permission to hug somebody
3: 100%.
2: When you meet them? Well, if you got to ask permission to meet, just don't hug. I mean, it's like, I mean, I'm a hugger in general, but if I don't know you, I don't think I'm going to run up and say, hey, my name's Crash. Give me a hug.
3: I'm a hugger. I'll start out with a bro hug, like you get the hand, and then you just get a tap on the back. But yeah, you're pressing your body up against somebody. You know, ask me.
2: And then you got to make sure that hug's just long enough to where it's not getting weird.
3: Yep. If you're a new acquaintance, 3 seconds, and I'm pushing you off.
2: All right. They asked people how they greet their romantic partner, and here's where it gets interesting. 31% a kiss on the lips. 5% said kiss on the cheek. 12% said a hug. 1% said a wave or nod. Have you ever given your significant other a wave or a nod when you greet them?
3: Yeah, and then she chucks a chancleta at me. She whips a sandal at me because she expects me to slap her on the fanny, you know, give her a little butt pat as a hello.
2: The good news is 0% of people said handshake to their significant other.
3: So. It's a smart move because after that, you get the five fingers. What did they all say right to the face? Slap!
2: All right, and by the way, if you have an Apple phone...
3: Yeah, Apple phones bought in the last like year and a half. They had a $250 million lawsuit get settled against them over some misdirection in the advertising, you know, A, B, C, D, F, and G. But if you have an iPhone 16, 15, 15 Pro...
2: Now's the time to collect.
3: Now's the time where you can file the claim and get in on that action. $29 per device, depending on how many people put into this thing. Could go up to $95.
2: Okay.
3: I would check with your phone supplier, maybe.
2: That's a round of drinks right there, man. That's what I'm talking about.
3: That's right, man. On Apple.
2: All right. Or whatever you do.
3: Yeah, and then finally, Crash, we're looking at Shaq adding, you know, another situation.
2: He has his hand in a lot of stuff, but
3: his resume is phenomenal. He's the big he's been deputized out in Phoenix when he played out there. He's a cop, but now he's gone. He's got promoted. He is a honorary FBI special agent. He graduated from the National Academy where he trained alongside the professionals there.
2: There's some audio I've got here for him.
4: I just want to say I appreciate you guys so much. I love you, and thank you very much. And if you see Charles Barkley,
2: arrest him. Yeah, can you imagine getting busted by Shaq? He comes in for the raid there.
3: You know what? I think Shaq's doing the right thing. Get your foot in the door. Make him the head of the FBI.
2: There you go. All right, that's what we got for you. Got 98 minutes commercial-free on the...
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0: This Friday...
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3: 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All May 8th, 2027 is when the show's going down. 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
2: It's a dream vacation, actually. Be up there north of the border there.
3: Yeah.
2: All right. 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

0: 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Had a really good conversation, about 7 minutes worth of conversation. And we'll be talking to him every week for the full season. He's the new voice of the Bucks. He's the guy that you hear on 98 Rock now.
1: That's right.
0: Doing the play-by-play. So we got that exclusive content, and then we got Star Goddess.
1: We had the Star Goddess yesterday. If you missed out, it was a lot of love and sexy time questions is what we dove into on the show. 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
0: And, you know, twice a year, she's got the fall equinox and the spring equinox. So today is the fall equinox. I know it didn't feel like fall, but at 8:05 tonight, it'll officially be fall. I don't know if it's going to set into our bodies or something like it's going to. All of a sudden, you're going to see the leaves falling and changing colors, but
1: maybe
0: it's just not the way it happens here in Florida.
1: No, but you're supposed to go burn a dollar bill, dance around naked. She says outside, sky clad, like naked outside, but... if you got to do it inside, you got to do it inside. But dollar bill is all you need.
0: I'm doing the Meta glasses today. You won't be able to see my body, of course, but I will document my dancing naked and burning money and see how it pans out.
1: And it's just a dollar bill. And if you don't see us on Instagram tomorrow, it means Crash got the page kicked off of Instagram for lewd activities.
0: All right, here's the Star Goddess with what's going on with your sign for the day.
2: It is Tuesday, September 22nd. It's the equinox, so don't forget the prosperity ritual.
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0: through 98.9 and 98 Rock, and it could be a really big day for the Rays today, all right?
1: That's right. You got the fresh unis that say Tampa Bay on them. They're gray. They're looking fresh. The magic number is 2 up in New York. That's a combo of Rays wins and Yankees losses. You got a doubleheader today. Really, he's only going to take one win when you think about it, and it'll be a little swap there.
0: Yeah, it'll secure the AL East.
1: You got to secure that division. You know, 4 games. 2 of them today, 105 and then 705, which you can actually head around town and catch a couple of watch parties with the Rays. Win some stuff.
0: Yeah, Colony Grill, St. Pete, that's a 705, and also 705 Hooters Hillsboro there. So 2 spots, check out the Rays. Hopefully secure that spot there, top spot in the AL East. It's 98 Rock, Tampa Bay's Rock Station.

0: Shinedown, Simple Man, and 98 Rock. And if you missed the word of the day this morning, you can check out our socials.
1: Right. You can cash in with those Busch Gardens Hollow Scream passes if you can remember it. It's right there for you. Crash Mornings, 98 Rocks the Bay. 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
2: On Tuesdays, it starts at 6:05 with Rock, Paper, Scissors. 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
3: That's right, and today it's Busch Gardens' Howlow Scream, all right? 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
3: It's really all you got to remember is the word of the day. Any bonus, you know, stuff? 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
2: Yeah, you have a tendency.
3: I have a tell.
2: I think I've discovered a tendency about you in rock, paper, scissors. 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But every time we use the word of the day this morning, you heard this. 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So get on the phone. And good luck, 800-737-0098.

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1: How you doing today?
0: Doing pretty good. I got myself a gold medal right there today, right?
2: That's right. What's your name, man?
1: My name is Shane.
2: Shane. All right, Shane, what's the word of the day, dude?
1: Word of the day is secure.
2: Secure.
0: You get a ding for that. There you go. All right,
2: man. You're gonna get the. You got the ding, and you got the passes. We got a pair of passes out to Busch Gardens Hollow Scream, going down select nights until Halloween. So go get in on the action. They got a lot of themed drinks, a lot of crazy, creepy people out over there in the haunted houses as well. So
0: yeah, we had some of the ghouls come in on Friday, actually, which they're good at that.
2: Those scream actors are really good,
0: by the way.
2: They sure are.
1: Sounds great.
2: Hell yeah, man. Congrats.
0: Have you ever been?
1: I have not.
0: Oh, good. First time.
2: Even better, man. Tap in with it.
1: Sounds like a plan.
0: All right, man. 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

0: What a coincidence there. Pearl Jam, Even Flow on Tampa Bay's Rock Station, 98 Rock. So we do have more of those Howl Scream tickets to give away tomorrow. It's the mystery riff tomorrow.
1: That's right. We got my boy Trev going to be laying one down for us. But yeah, it'll cash in with those Howl Scream passes. All you got to do, 605, 725-ish, and then 905 to get all three clues. And the best clue always winds up 98 Rocks the Bay on Instagram.
0: All right. We're going to actually, we're working on sending a letter out to some different music schools and people that we know that are into music and different instruments to be featured musicians.
1: Right. All right. Beefing up the roster right now. So get your ears cleaned out for tomorrow, because all you got to do, name and song, or like band and song. Really all
0: it's
1: you need.
0: It's that simple. So it's a lot of fun. If you've never listened to us do it before, tune in tomorrow, 6:05 for that first clue, 7:20 and 9:05 before tomorrow's crash test. Here's Jetta, 98 Rock. Good morning.

trying to come with me because you look so fine that I really want to make you mine. Really wanna make you mine. 4, 5, 6, come on and get your kicks. Now you don't need

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0: 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All
2: right, happy Centurion Day 2026, everybody. Here's your Daily Nugget. In the end, we only regret the chances we didn't take. You can talk about a long life if you want to, but a long life for regrets, not that great of a life, I don't think, right?
3: Nah, it's a lot of why at the end.
2: You should try things.
3: Open mind.
2: Yeah, you should really try things, man. You know, if you've been holding back and trying stuff, and there's probably been somebody in your life saying, hey, you want to try this?
3: Yeah, give it a shot.
2: Yeah. And you said no a lot. How about trying things out?
3: That's how I ended up in radio. Someone literally said, hey, you should go try this. And I said, all right. I said
2: yes.
3: Said, all right.
2: You said yes?
3: And yeah, 20 years later, I'm sitting across from you.
2: All right, yeah. Well, 100 years from now, maybe you'll say, you know, I'm glad I took that chance.
3: I took the chance.
2: Or you might say, damn, I'm...
3: maybe I am living in the life of regret. No, I took the chance and it paid off. I am... What you're saying to do. Yeah. I am what you're saying. Just
2: you're an example.
3: Yes. I'm an example, yes.
2: Yeah, so, you know, when you look back, if hopefully you live 100 years on National Centurion Day.
3: Fingers crossed, I'm going for 150.
2: I'm going to be around as long as I can. Probably take advantage of every second, every minute, of every hour, of every day, of every year. Yeah, take that in your day, my friends. That's your Daily Nugget. Allie's up next.

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So Linkin Park, a week from tomorrow, will finally release that movie called Unshatter, where they'll explain kind of the process of moving forward with the band after Chester's death. Be out next Wednesday. 98 Rock.

So you know Metallica announced some tour dates for next May and June. Well, we're getting you to one of those tour dates. Yep. Trip to see them. I'll explain next. 98 Rock, Tampa Bay's Rock Station. It's the 98 and 9.

And we didn't get a Metallica date for the shows they announced just last week. They are going to be in the Southeast. They're going to be in Raleigh. 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

0: revealed new away uniforms that they will debut at their game against the Yankees today. And the biggest change is that the jerseys say Tampa Bay across the front, which, you know, aside from the City Connect uniforms worn on occasion, that'll be the first time the team reps the region in nearly 20 years. So they're kind of a throwback uni. Very, very cool retro situation, the Caps as well. 98 Rock, Tampa Bay's Rock Station, the Rays have a doubleheader against the Yankees today.
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could argue that Robert Plant is one of the greatest rock vocalists of all time. So covering Robert Plant is no small feat. Chris Cornell, may he rest in peace, is arguably another one of the greatest rock vocalists of all time. So Cornell covering Led Zeppelin's Thank You, which he did back in 2011, all stripped down and acoustic. This is your cover song of the day. 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

We're sending you to see Metallica. Just last week, they announced a bunch of tour dates. Unfortunately, none here. But that's okay. We're still taking care of you. I'll explain next. 98 Rock, Tampa Bay's Rock Station.

still looking for their first win of the season. They're going to be taking on the Vikings coming up on Sunday. And here's what we know. We have heard that Vikings quarterback Kyler Murray has cleared concussion protocol and is slated to start this Sunday against the Bucks. See if that changes our game plan at all. 98 Rock, Tampa Bay's Rock Station.

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0: So yesterday we started Big Rig's Naughty or Nice for Trans-Siberian Orchestra tickets to find out where you end up on Santa Rig's list. So I said, look, naughty or nice, or you can do one of each if you want to. To which Corey yesterday used the talkback mic for this.
1: What up, Big Rig? Well, the nicest thing I ever done is I found a butterfly with a broken wing. I literally drove it all the way to Lakeland, about 5 miles to the butterfly sanctuary, to see if it could live. The naughtiest thing I ever did was climb the police station flagpole and cut down their flag. Got caught, but it was still awesome. Later.
0: I mean, there's a little humanity there and a little bit of dumbassery there. So, okay, Corey, you're in the running. You're in the running for some tickets. What about you? We're going to do this again today at 2:40. So start thinking about it. You don't have to give me both. You can pick one or the other and submit it when I tell you here at 98 Rock.
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Are you ready for what the dumb of the day today? It comes to us from a bar in Hernando County called the Jigger Bar. J-I-G-G-E-R. Oh, Lord. Yeah, it's as strange a story as the name of the bar, and it's next at 98 Rock.

It's about time for one of them there Hulu limited interruption hours. What does that mean exactly, Big Rig? It means this. They were our streaming partner for our iHeartRadio Music Festival. So they're sponsoring a bunch of these hours. 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

Biscuit with Metallica in Vancouver on that M72 tour date, which you could win the trip to be there in the Snake Pits. Coming home with an autographed set list and all of the things, thanks to our friends at Q Prime, just for opening up the iHeartRadio app, getting 98 Rock cranking, and tapping contest right there. Then scroll to it and tap yourself right in. It is Beck.

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0: Trans-Siberian Orchestra coming to Tampa. You could be there. Just got to send me right now via the Red Talkback mic either the naughtiest thing you've ever done or the nicest. Again, you're not gloating. You're just trying to win some tickets and show that, you know what? There is still hope in humanity. Get them in on the Red Talkback mic right now and good luck.
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By the time we get to October the 19th for this show, oh, it'll be nice. Humidity levels will be down. It's still going to be nice and warm, but it's going to be a great night for a big show that stars Breaking Benjamin, Chevelle, and others. And more tickets for that show soon drop here at 98 Rock.

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pitched just after one today. It's a doubleheader, so the other one is 7:05 tonight. They just need one win, and they will clinch the American League East, and we'll see where it goes from there. The Yankees, on the other hand, announced today Aaron Judge will not be ready for postseason action with his calf strain. So that is a big blow to the Yankees for what looks to be a wild card series next week. And then we'll see where it goes from there. We'll keep you in the loop on that. Theory, ready, blink. More 98 Rock on the Job of the Rig next.

Just looking at the weather ahead for the weekend, this is going to be one of the earliest we've ever had a break in some serious humidity. Like, we don't typically get something like this until mid-October. But it looks like Friday is when it starts, and then the rain chances pretty much go to zero for the weekend. Daytime highs in the low to mid-80s. Dew points drop down in, like, the 60s, which is going to feel great compared to where we've been for the last, I don't know, 5 months or so. So it's a weekend to look forward to, for sure. It is 98 Rock. Yeah.

good times and big shows. One of those is Rise Against in just a couple of days. They are here Friday night down at the BayCare Sound. Your last dibs to see them. I'll tell you everything after Audio Slave at 98 Rock.

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to Linkin Park as we do what we do. Simply Shut Up and Rock, commercial free till about 5:30. Yes, thank you for being a part of it, my friend. You got something on your mind? You need something today? That's what the Red Talkback mic is there for. Tap it, say it, send it on in as we do the Shut Up and Rock thing.

kill the noise. That's what the Bucks have got to do, because there's a lot of it right now. They're getting it from every single angle, and for good reason. You can't be doing what you're doing out there and expect fans to be happy about it, because the patience about to run out. Especially with what happened this past weekend at Cleveland. I mean, come on now. And it doesn't get any easier. This Viking team is going to be hell this weekend. It is not.

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Fantastic video goodness from the Beasties back in the 90s. Yes, that is a good one. 3 days grace and the big rig commercial free. Hour, hour. We do this every day. Right about 4:20 to about 5:30. Just all banging it out left and right so you can get the hell out of work and get to where you got to be. It's 98 Rock.

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Final couple of days of scattered showers and storms before a big change for the weekend comes up. Much less humidity, cooler temperatures, and frankly, really nice and way ahead of schedule for this time of the year, honestly. But I ain't gonna bitch about it. I'm gonna enjoy this damn weekend coming up because this is gonna be nice. Killers continuing the commercial free 90.

that night in Vancouver, you in Canada, you're there inside the stage with Metallica, the N72's opening night. You're coming home with an autographed set list. You're doing something that right now I'm pretty sure money cannot buy for you. Because if you're like me, you ain't got the money laying around to make this reality. But thanks to Q Prime, it could very well be you. And I'm going to tell you how to enter for this bad boy. Less than 10 minutes. Two songs to be exact. Queen and Bowie, 98 Rock.

Disturbed. Not much for now. All is quiet as they go on their sabbatical. Recharge the batteries, which everybody got to do every now and again, especially, you know, when you get into your late 50s and you're pushing it. Smart. Learn from the bands who've done it before you. Don't burn yourself out. We'll be here. And who knows? Maybe by the time they come back around again, tickets will be a hell of a lot cheaper. That would be nice. I got to say, it's I Will Not Break. It's 98 Rocks the Bay.

Hopefully you're ready, because what the dumb of the day today comes to us from Hernando County. And it's all about just proving again the stupid things people will get into a gun battle over that really don't matter. However, when I'm guessing there was way too much alcohol involved. Hey, man, everybody pull out your pistols in the parking lot. Yep. 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

Just a little bit after 6 o'clock with Rick. Scattered storms around. Better weekend ahead with temperatures only in the upper 80s and humidity in the basement. I'm loving the sound of that. It's Papa Roach at 98 Rock.

0: So these Slipknot posters have started showing up cities around the world. I have not seen anybody talk about them here in Tampa, and I have not seen one personally myself. I would think if you're going to see one, it'd probably be down somewhere in Ybor City, stapled to a wall where you see a lot of concert posters like this. But nothing yet. But it's all slated around a huge announcement that is going to happen the beginning of next week on the 28th, which everything that I'm hearing is that it's going to be a pretty massive tour that's going to be announced. Maybe a new song that comes along with it, but it sounds like a massive world tour. Yeah, we're on the cusp of that big one, and you'll find out with us here at 98 Rock.
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days away from the movie premiere on the 30th. 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

Well, I just heard from Paul who said, hey, Klinger, we're riding out to my buddy's house 24 minutes away. You can have our ears for the next 24. Thank you, Paul.

Just asking because you know I want to be all up in your business because I'm nosy as hell. Who will see that band play that song 10-10-26?

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